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13: Skies are looking to clear up tonight. Low will be 12. Tomorrow morning, mix of sun and cloud, high of 26 with a humidex of 31, followed by mainly cloudy skies with a chance of showers and risk of a thunderstorm, low of 16. Wednesday, mix of sun and cloud, chance of showers, high of 23, becoming clear, low of 9.
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10: Skies are looking to clear up tonight. Low will be 12. Tomorrow morning, mix of sun and cloud, high of 26 with a humidex of 31, followed by mainly cloudy skies with a chance of showers and risk of a thunderstorm, low of 16. Wednesday, mix of sun and cloud, chance of showers, high of 23, becoming clear, low of 9.
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8: Skies are looking to clear up tonight. Low will be 12. Tomorrow morning, mix of sun and cloud, high of 26 with a humidex of 31, followed by mainly cloudy skies with a chance of showers and risk of a thunderstorm, low of 16. Wednesday, mix of sun and cloud, chance of showers, high of 23, becoming clear, low of 9.
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3: 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The Tragically Hip, The Final Curtain, 10 years later.
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6: Skies are looking to clear up tonight. Low will be 12. Tomorrow morning, mix of sun and cloud, high of 26 with a humidex of 31, followed by mainly cloudy skies with a chance of showers and risk of a thunderstorm, low of 16. Wednesday, mix of sun and cloud, chance of showers, high of 23, becoming clear, low of 9.

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2: Skies are looking to clear up tonight. Low will be 12. Tomorrow morning, mix of sun and cloud, high of 26 with a humidex of 31, followed by mainly cloudy skies with a chance of showers and risk of a thunderstorm, low of 16. Wednesday, mix of sun and cloud, chance of showers, high of 23, becoming clear, low of 9.
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7: Skies are looking to clear up tonight. Low will be 12. Tomorrow morning, mix of sun and cloud, high of 26 with a humidex of 31, followed by mainly cloudy skies with a chance of showers and risk of a thunderstorm, low of 16. Wednesday, mix of sun and cloud, chance of showers, high of 23, becoming clear, low of 9.
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Ain't no shame, ladies, do your thing. Just make sure you ahead of the game. 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
5: Skies are looking to clear up tonight. Low will be 12. Tomorrow morning, mix of sun and cloud, high of 26 with a humidex of 31, followed by mainly cloudy skies with a chance of showers and risk of a thunderstorm, low of 16. Wednesday, mix of sun and cloud, chance of showers, high of 23, becoming clear, low of 9.
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4: 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One band, one unforgettable goodbye. On August 20th, we'll revisit that same stage. The Final Curtain, 10 years later, brings the Tragically Hip's legendary final set list on this station, song by song. 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The Tragically Hip, The Final Curtain, 10 years later.
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7: Skies are looking to clear up tonight. Low will be 12. Tomorrow morning, mix of sun and cloud, high of 26 with a humidex of 31, followed by mainly cloudy skies with a chance of showers and risk of a thunderstorm, low of 16. Wednesday, mix of sun and cloud, chance of showers, high of 23, becoming clear, low of 9.
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righteous, sister Cena says funky. How was I?

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1: Good morning, I'm Brad Obey. Stratford police say the male pedestrian involved in a collision with a pickup truck on Sunday morning has died as a result of his injuries. Police say the Stratford resident was airlifted to hospital with critical injuries but died that evening. First responders were at the scene shortly after 11 at Stratford Mall. The driver of the truck has been identified as a 38-year-old St. Catharines resident. Police say the investigation is ongoing and are asking anyone with camera footage to contact them. New shows are coming to the Stratford Festival this week. Guests will soon be able to attend the openings of the Tao of the World and the King James Bible Play. Festival publicity director Anna Swordfager says in all there are 12 productions this year.
2: That recovery from the pandemic has happened slowly, and now here we are.
1: Tickets and details can be found at the Stratford Festival website. The feds are calling it the largest clean energy investment in North American history. Prime Minister Mark Carney has announced a $10 billion federal financing agreement to upgrade and expand the underground hydroelectric Churchill Falls Generating Station in Labrador and develop the Gull Island Hydroelectricity Project. Together, officials say it'll generate 14,000 megawatts of clean, renewable power. That's enough power to light, heat, and cool all homes in Toronto, Montreal, and Vancouver combined. The deal sees the country partner up with Quebec, Newfoundland, and Labrador, as well as their hydro utilities, for the nearly $70 billion project. The Prime Minister says through cooperative federalism, we're unlocking our immense potential, building sustainability, and building a Canada that's strong for all. Scrapbooking fans might find some gold in a fundraiser supporting seniors. The town of St. Mary's announced a scrapbook garage sale at the Pyramid Recreation Center scheduled for September 12th. Officials say it will feature new and used crafting supplies, including paper, stamps, handmade greeting cards, embellishments, and cartridges. Baked goods will also be sold at the center, with proceeds going towards improving support programs and services for seniors. And Huron Perth Public Health has a new Associate Medical Officer of Health. Officials say Dr. Lauren Hayward has been appointed to the role, bringing 12 years of family medicine experience in both Huron and Perth counties. She has served as a physician consultant at the health unit for 5 years. She's also provided sexual health services and worked as a family physician in North Perth. Medical Officer of Health Dr. Miriam Klassen says this appointment marks an important milestone. Hayward says she looks forward to continuing working with the team to help improve health and well-being in both communities. Stay in the know and sign up for daily and weekly news alerts. MyStratfordNow.com.
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4: A mix of sun and cloud today with a high of 26, humidex 31. Mainly cloudy tonight, good chance of rain late this evening and overnight, maybe even a thunderstorm with a low of 15. Cloudy tomorrow with a good chance of rain early in the morning and a risk of a thunderstorm and a high of 23 with a humidex of 26. And Thursday sunny with a high of 25. We sit at lucky 13 in Stratford.
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6:09. Good morning. KFEL with you this morning. We are sitting at 13 degrees. We're going to see a high of 26 with a humidex of 31. I hope you're having yourself a fantastic day. Something for the kids to do, thanks to the city of Stratford. We'll dive into that coming up very, very shortly. First, though, it's Blues Traveler. A little runaround on Stratford's best music, 107.7 Today FM.

0: 107.7 Today FM, Stratford's best music. That was Hate That I Made You Love Me, Ariana Grande. It's 13 degrees right now. Going to see a high of 26 with a humidex of 31. And there is free swims at the Stratford Lions Pool coming up Friday, August 21st. So this Friday from 7 till 8:30. There's also one on August 22nd, the Saturday from 2 to 4. And another one on the Sunday from 2 to 4 as well. So great time for you to get the kids, drop them off at the pool, and you can get some stuff done around the house. Awesome. 100% it is. If you want details about the free swim at the Lions Pool here in Stratford, head to the Today FM Facebook page.
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0: 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Good morning. KFO with you this morning, 13 degrees. Going to see a high of 26 with a humidex of 31. And the Razzmajazz is floating on the river today from 6:30 to 8. It's Caroline Bushill and Friends. You can see them live. You can see Trish and Slim live on Wednesday, Thursday, Highway 19, and Rick Francis on Friday. So there you go. The Razzmajazz live this weekend on the Avon River. Feel free to check it out. It's always a good time, and there's always live music. If you want to see details as to who's playing, head to the Today Facebook page.
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0: again. 107.7 Today FM, Stratford's best music with Cold Water. Good morning. I'm KFL. We sit at 13 degrees right now. We are going to see a high of 26 with a humidex of 31, and it is going to be a beauty day. And you're also going to have a chance to have some fun at the Best Western plus the Arden Park Hotel right on Ontario Street here in Stratford. I've got 4 passes to give away coming up next hour so you can go to Comic-Con. So you just have to wait for me to give you that cue to text. So be hanging on to your phone and get ready for your cue to text. You could be meeting WWE Hall of Famer Brutus the Barber Beefcake. I will give you that cue to text coming up after 7.
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1: Good morning, I'm Brad Obey. Stratford police say the male pedestrian involved in a collision with a pickup truck on Sunday morning has died as a result of his injuries. Police say the Stratford resident was airlifted to hospital with critical injuries but died that evening. First responders were at the scene shortly after 11 at Stratford Mall. The driver of the truck has been identified as a 38-year-old St. Catharines resident. Police say the investigation is ongoing and are asking anyone with camera footage to contact them. New shows are coming to the Stratford Festival this week. Guests will soon be able to attend the openings of the Tao of the World and the King James Bible Play. Festival publicity director Anna Swordfager says in all there are 12 productions this year.
2: That recovery from the pandemic has happened slowly, and now here we are.
1: Tickets and details can be found at the Stratford Festival website. The feds are calling it the largest clean energy investment in North American history. Prime Minister Mark Carney has announced a $10 billion federal financing agreement to upgrade and expand the underground hydroelectric Churchill Falls Generating Station in Labrador and develop the Gull Island Hydroelectricity Project. Together, officials say it'll generate 14,000 megawatts of clean, renewable power. That's enough power to light, heat, and cool all homes in Toronto, Montreal, and Vancouver combined. The deal sees the country partner up with Quebec, Newfoundland, and Labrador, as well as their hydro utilities, for the nearly $70 billion project. The Prime Minister says through cooperative federalism, we're unlocking our immense potential, building sustainability, and building a Canada that's strong for all. Scrapbooking fans might find some gold in a fundraiser supporting seniors. The town of St. Mary's announced a scrapbook garage sale at the Pyramid Recreation Center scheduled for September 12th. Officials say will feature new and used crafting supplies, including paper, stamps, handmade greeting cards, embellishments, and cartridges. Baked goods will also be sold at the center, with proceeds going towards improving support programs and services for seniors. And Huron Perth Public Health has a new Associate Medical Officer of Health. Officials say Dr. Lauren Hayward has been appointed to the role, bringing 12 years of family medicine experience in both Huron and Perth counties. She has served as a physician consultant at the health unit for 5 years. She's also provided sexual health services and worked as a family physician in North Perth. Medical Officer of Health Dr. Miriam Klassen says this appointment marks an important milestone. Hayward says she looks forward to continuing working with the team to help improve health and well-being in both communities. Stay in the know and sign up for daily and weekly news alerts. MyStratfordNow.com.
3: Today FM weather.
4: A mix of sun and cloud today with a high of 26, humidex 31. Mainly cloudy tonight, good chance of rain late this evening and overnight, maybe even a thunderstorm with a low of 15. Cloudy tomorrow with a good chance of rain early in the morning and a risk of a thunderstorm and a high of 23 with a humidex of 26. And Thursday sunny with a high of 25. We sit at lucky 13 in Stratford.
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1: It's 7:10, and I'm going to give you a chance to win 4 tickets to Comic-Con in Stratford at the Best Western Plus, the Arden Park Hotel, where you can see toys, comic books, games, sports cards, and jewelry. 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Text the word beefcake to 519-272-9834. 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

We are sitting at 7:14, and we're looking for somebody to text in to win a 4-pass of tickets to Comic-Con this weekend at the Best Western Plus, the Arden Park Hotel, and WWE Hall of Famer Brutus the Barber Beefcake will be in the Comic-Con. 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Text the word beefcake to 519-272-9834. 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Beefcake, 519-272-9834. 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

107.7 Today FM, Stratford's best music, and Take My Breath the Weekend. KFL with you this morning, and WWE is coming to London this week, and it's going to be pretty sweet. It's going to be a lot of fun, and I am pretty well known around the office and in other areas that most of my celebrity crushes

0: And we'll be going to London on Thursday. My first celebrity crush was Amy Johansson, and my WWE diva was Lita once I started watching that. And yes, I am with you there. She was Trish's biggest rival. So, Amanda, you're on the phone. We're talking celebrity crushes. Who's yours?
1: My celebrity crush has to be probably... I love the show Pretty Little Liars, and the main guy on there, Toby, who is known by Keegan Allen, is probably my celebrity crush.
0: Yeah, you're going way back there. You're loving that show, watching it on the streaming services. Do you have a celebrity crush you want to talk about? Who is it? Share it with me, won't you? Ring me up, 519-272-9834. You can call or text that number to tell me who's that celebrity you either crushed on for the first time or that celebrity you are currently crushing on. I would love to hear from you.
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0: 107.7 to the FM, Stratford's best music with Boyz II Men in Motown, Philly, 732. Good morning. KFL with you this morning. We're talking celebrity crushes. And here's why. WWE is going to be in London this weekend. This Thursday, actually. And we all know that I have a thing for wrestling wrestlers. Yeah, like my biggest celebrity crushes are Becky Lynch, Rhea Ripley. And, of course, this is all due to Trish Stratus that started back in college. I have a weird list of celebrity crushes, okay? Kelly Ripa, the host of Mark and Kelly, one of them. A lot of people think that one's odd, but that doesn't matter. So we're talking about your celebrity crush. And Crystal has commented and said, my current celebrity crush is Eric Winter. Tim Bradford off The Office, or off The Rookie. And The Rookie, one of my favorite TV shows as well. It's fantastic to watch. And Courtney, let's talk your celebrity crush. Who was your first?
1: My celebrity crush will forever be Josh Hartnett.
0: I don't even know who that is.
1: He was like a heartthrob when I was growing up. Look him up.
0: I definitely will look him up. Thanks for your call. Yeah, I did look him up. And yeah, I remember him now. 519-272-9834. Let's talk those celebrity crushes. Share it with me. Call or text or hit the Today Facebook page.
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0: 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It's 7:45. We are sitting at... It's chilly out there to start things off today, isn't it? It is 13 degrees. We're going to see it get up to a high of 26 with a humidex of 31. And we're talking celebrity crushes. The WWE returning to London this weekend. This Thursday, to be exact. And a lot of people are pretty excited about it. And we're talking celebrity crushes. As you might know, my celebrity crushes include mostly professional wrestlers like Becky Lynch, Rhea Ripley, and it all started with Trish Stratus. But of course, there's the oddball ones, the weird ones. Kelly Ripa was one of my first ever celebrity crushes. Kelly Kapowski in there as well from Saved by the Bell. And our good friend Les Vader's voice of the Stratford Warriors says his first crush as a five-year-old was Carrie Fisher, Princess Leia. Also, Catherine Bach. That is, of course, Daisy Duke. What about you, Heather? Who's a celebrity crush of yours?
1: Me? I'd have to say Brody Jenner's up there right now.
0: So Heather goes with Brody Jenner. How about you? Do you have one that you want to share? I would love to hear from you. 519-272-9834.
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1: Good morning, I'm Brad Obey. Stratford police say the male pedestrian involved in a collision with a pickup truck on Sunday morning has died as a result of his injuries. Police say the Stratford resident was airlifted to hospital with critical injuries but died that evening. First responders were at the scene shortly after 11 at Stratford Mall. The driver of the truck has been identified as a 38-year-old St. Catharines resident. Police say the investigation is ongoing and are asking anyone with camera footage to contact them. New shows are coming to the Stratford Festival this week. Guests will soon be able to attend the openings of the Tao of the World and the King James Bible Play. Festival publicity director Anna Swordfager says in all there are 12 productions this year.
2: That recovery from the pandemic has happened slowly, and now here we are.
1: Tickets and details can be found at the Stratford Festival website. The feds are calling it the largest clean energy investment in North American history. Prime Minister Mark Carney has announced a $10 billion federal financing agreement to upgrade and expand the underground hydroelectric Churchill Falls Generating Station in Labrador and develop the Gull Island Hydroelectricity Project. Together, officials say it'll generate 14,000 megawatts of clean, renewable power. That's enough power to light, heat, and cool all homes in Toronto, Montreal, and Vancouver combined. The deal sees the country partner up with Quebec, Newfoundland, and Labrador, as well as their hydro utilities, for the nearly $70 billion project. The Prime Minister says through cooperative federalism, we're unlocking our immense potential, building sustainability, and building a Canada that's strong for all. Scrapbooking fans might find some gold in a fundraiser supporting seniors. The town of St. Mary's announced a scrapbook garage sale at the Pyramid Recreation Center scheduled for September 12th. Officials say will feature new and used crafting supplies, including paper, stamps, handmade greeting cards, embellishments, and cartridges. Baked goods will also be sold at the center, with proceeds going towards improving support programs and services for seniors. And Huron Perth Public Health has a new Associate Medical Officer of Health. Officials say Dr. Lauren Hayward has been appointed to the role, bringing 12 years of family medicine experience in both Huron and Perth counties. She has served as a physician consultant at the health unit for 5 years. She's also provided sexual health services and worked as a family physician in North Perth. Medical Officer of Health Dr. Miriam Klassen says this appointment marks an important milestone. Hayward says she looks forward to continuing working with the team to help improve health and well-being in both communities. Stay in the know and sign up for daily and weekly news alerts. MyStratfordNow.com.
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5: A mix of sun and cloud today with a high of 26, humidex 31. Mainly cloudy tonight. Good chance of rain late this evening and overnight. Maybe even a thunderstorm with a low of 15. Cloudy tomorrow with a good chance of rain early in the morning and a risk of a thunderstorm and a high of 23 with a humidex of 26. And Thursday sunny with a high of 25. We sit at lucky 13 in Stratford.
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A10, good morning. I'm KFL. You want to go to Comic-Con in Stratford at the Best Western Plus, the Arden Park Hotel? Well, I've got four tickets up for grabs. They could be yours. You just have to text the word barber to 519-272-9834. 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So text the word barber to 519-272-9834 if you would like the four-pack of tickets to Comic-Con. 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

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It's 8:18. We are sitting at 13 degrees. We're going to see a high of 26 with a humidex of 31 as we roll through this Tuesday. WWE in London this Thursday. And I am a big wrestling fan, as you know. Love it. So much fun to watch. And I have developed some crushes on some wrestlers over the years. Becky Lynch. She's not just the greatest wrestler of all time, in my opinion. Other people say it. Sports Illustrated said it. Rhea Ripley. And, of course, Trish Stratus from back in the day. And now, still. Those are some celebrity crushes I have. I also have Melissa O'Neill from The Rookie. And then I have celebrity crushes from back in the day that I'll never forget. Kelly Ripa. And, of course, Kelly Kapowski. How about you, Mary Lynn? She says first celebrity crush was Bret the Hitman Hart, the Jamie Caudill of professional wrestling. And years later, her celebrity crush now is Dale Earnhardt Jr. Of course, he is the son of Dale Sr., one of the greatest NASCAR drivers of all time.

0: that number, and let's talk celebrity crushes. You have one? Who was your first?
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0: 107.7 Today FM, Stratford's best music. That was Sunday Morning Chaos. KFEL with you. It's the afternoon show, the morning show. I hope you're having yourself a fantastic day. We're sitting at 15 degrees. Going to be a beauty of a day. We're going to see it get up to a high of 26 with a humidex of 31. And we are talking about those celebrity crushes. Now, a few of mine will be in London this weekend. Becky Lynch, Rhea Ripley, she's on the shelf. She's injured. These are WWE superstars, of course. But there is one that's always been on my list of celebrity crushes since I was in my 20s. That is, of course, Trish Stratus. She's been wrestling a long time. She's awesome, and she is a celebrity crush for sure. Now, we're asking you about your celebrity crushes. Now, Crystal has said my current celebrity crush is Eric Winter, Tim Bradford off The Rookie. Rob Hill says Chelsea Green, another WWE superstar, who was also the women's world champion right now, and Canadian. There you go. And his first was Jennifer Aniston. That's always a stay on most people's list. Riley, what's about you? Who's your celebrity crush?
1: Celebrity crush? Taylor Swift, obviously.
0: Well, I like your confidence behind that for sure. 519-272-9834. 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

It's 8:42. We are sitting at 15 degrees. High at 26, Humidex at 31. And if you want four passes to go to Comic-Con here in Stratford this Saturday, four tickets up for grabs. Just text 519-272-9834. Text the word barber to 519-272-9834. And you will get four passes to Comic-Con at the Best Western plus the Arden Park Hotel this weekend. 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Toys, comic books, games, sports cards, jewelry, and WWE Hall of Famer Brutus the Barber Beefcake. If you would like to go to Comic-Con with three of your friends, text the word barber to 519-272-9834. 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

0: 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It's 8:48. Good morning. We are sitting at 15 degrees right now. We're going to see a high of, my goodness, my screen's bouncing around, 26 with a Humidex 31 as we talk about those celebrity crushes you once had. And I get a lot of looks when I say Kelly Ripa. She was my first. And you never forget your first celebrity crush. They stick with you forever. Miss Elizabeth was technically my first WWE, back then WWF, celebrity crush. But I've, you know, grown up, grown into Trish Stratus in my 20s. And now, you know, Becky Lynch, Rhea Ripley. They're wonderful. Do you have a celebrity crush, Shane?
1: Oh, my celebrity crush. Actually, for the longest time, it's been Scarlett Johansson.
0: Hey, that's, I get that. She's funny. She's pretty. She's beautiful. She's a whole package. 519-272-9834. Tell me about yours.
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1: Good morning, I'm Brad Obang. Stratford police say the male pedestrian involved in a collision with a pickup truck on Sunday morning has died as a result of his injuries. Police say the Stratford resident was airlifted to hospital with critical injuries but died that evening. First responders were at the scene shortly after 11 at Stratford Mall. The driver of the truck has been identified as a 38-year-old St. Catharines resident. Police say the investigation is ongoing and are asking anyone with camera footage to contact them. New shows are coming to the Stratford Festival this week. Guests will soon be able to attend the openings of the Tao of the World and the King James Bible Play. Festival Publicity Director Anna Swordfager says in all there are 12 productions this year.
2: That recovery from the pandemic has happened slowly, and now here we are.
1: Tickets and details can be found at the Stratford Festival website. The feds are calling it the largest clean energy investment in North American history. Prime Minister Mark Carney has announced a $10 billion federal financing agreement to upgrade and expand the underground hydroelectric Churchill Falls Generating Station in Labrador and develop the Gull Island Hydroelectricity Project. Together, officials say it'll generate 14,000 megawatts of clean, renewable power. That's enough power to light, heat, and cool all homes in Toronto, Montreal, and Vancouver combined. The deal sees the country partner up with Quebec, Newfoundland, and Labrador, as well as their hydro utilities, for the nearly $70 billion project. The Prime Minister says through cooperative federalism, we're unlocking our immense potential, building sustainability, and building a Canada that's strong for all. Scrapbooking fans might find some gold in a fundraiser supporting seniors. The town of St. Mary's announced a scrapbook garage sale at the Pyramid Recreation Center scheduled for September 12th. Officials say will feature new and used crafting supplies, including paper, stamps, handmade greeting cards, embellishments, and cartridges. Baked goods will also be sold at the center, with proceeds going towards improving support programs and services for seniors. And Huron Perth Public Health has a new Associate Medical Officer of Health. Officials say Dr. Lauren Hayward has been appointed to the role, bringing 12 years of family medicine experience in both Huron and Perth counties. She has served as a physician consultant at the health unit for 5 years. She's also provided sexual health services and worked as a family physician in North Perth. Medical Officer of Health Dr. Miriam Klassen says this appointment marks an important milestone. Hayward says she looks forward to continuing working with the team to help improve health and well-being in both communities. Stay in the know and sign up for daily and weekly news alerts. MyStratfordNow.com.
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4: A mix of sun and cloud today with a high of 26, Humidex 31. Mainly cloudy tonight, good chance of rain late this evening and overnight, maybe even a thunderstorm with a low of 15. Cloudy tomorrow with a good chance of rain early in the morning and a risk of a thunderstorm and a high of 23 with a Humidex of 26. And Thursday sunny with a high of 25. We sit at lucky 13 in Stratford.
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It's your final call for four tickets to Comic-Con at the Best Western Plus, the Arden Park Hotel, this Saturday in Stratford. Four passes to give away to Comic-Con, where there's toys, books, comic books, sports cards, jewelry, and WWE Hall of Famer Brutus the Barber Beefcake. 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

0: Stratford's best music, 107.7 Today FM and Red Button. Good morning. We sit at 15 degrees. We're going to see it get up to a high at 26 as today rolls along. A nice cool start to today, but it's supposed to get warm this weekend, which is nice because there's lots of free swims going on at the Lions Pool. This is pretty fantastic. The next one coming up on Friday, 7 to 8:30, and then on Saturday, 2 to 4, and another on Sunday from 2 to 4. If you want details about the free swims at the Lions Pool, easy to find, head to the Today Facebook page.
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4: A mix of sun and cloud today with a high of 26, humidex 31. Mainly cloudy tonight, good chance of rain late this evening and overnight, maybe even a thunderstorm with a low of 15. Cloudy tomorrow with a good chance of rain early in the morning and a risk of a thunderstorm and a high of 23 with a humidex of 26. And Thursday sunny with a high of 25. We sit at lucky 13 in Stratford.
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0: 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And if anything's left, Jamie Fine, 945 KFL with you. I hope you're having an absolutely wonderful day. That's going to do it for me. The morning show wrapping up. And we will be back with you, of course, bright and early tomorrow morning. Jamie off, Kate's in at 2. Have a wonderful day.
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0: A mix of sun and cloud today with a high of 26, humidex 31. Mainly cloudy tonight, good chance of rain late this evening and overnight, maybe even a thunderstorm with a low of 15. Cloudy tomorrow with a good chance of rain early in the morning and a risk of a thunderstorm and a high of 23 with a humidex of 26. And Thursday, sunny with a high of 25.

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5: Mix of sun and cloud today, high of 26, humidex of 31. Tonight, mainly cloudy, chance of showers and risk of a thunderstorm, low of 15. Wednesday, cloudy, chance of showers, high of 23, followed by clear skies, low of 9.
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4: 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The Tragically Hip, The Final Curtain, 10 years later.
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7: Mix of sun and cloud today, high of 26, humidex of 31. Tonight, mainly cloudy, chance of showers and risk of a thunderstorm, low of 15. Wednesday, cloudy, chance of showers, high of 23, followed by clear skies, low of 9.
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10: Mix of sun and cloud today, high of 26, humidex of 31. Tonight, mainly cloudy, chance of showers and risk of a thunderstorm, low of 15. Wednesday, cloudy, chance of showers, high of 23, followed by clear skies, low of 9.
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8: Mix of sun and cloud today. High of 26, humidex of 31. Tonight, mainly cloudy. Chance of showers and risk of a thunderstorm. Low of 15. Wednesday, cloudy. Chance of showers. High of 23. Followed by clear skies. Low of 9.
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1: Good afternoon. I'm Hussam El Hussein. 8 incumbents are among 22 candidates vying for 10 city councilor spots on Stratford City Council. Larry McCabe, Cody Sebin, Giza Wardofa, Brad Beatty, Leslie Bean, Taylor Briscoe, Bonnie Henderson, and Harj Niger are seeking re-election in October. Other council candidates include Tanner Evan Bergsma, Bill Boone, and Elaine Strawbridge. 6 people are running for mayor, including current mayor Martin Ritzma. Other mayoral candidates include city councilors Jody Burback and Mark Hunter, runner-up in the 2022 municipal election Robert Ritz, as well as city residents Andrew Ray and Christopher Burrell. The filing deadline to run in the municipal election is Friday. Election day is October 26th. New shows are coming to the Stratford Festival this week. On Thursday to Saturday, guests can attend the openings of the Tao of the World King James Bible Play and Saturday, Sunday, Monday. Productions are scheduled to start at 8 p.m. at the Tom Patterson Theater, Studio Theater, and Avon Theater, respectively. Festival publicity director Ann Swerdfeger says there are 12 productions this year.
2: That recovery from the pandemic has happened slowly, and now here we are.
1: Tickets and details can all be found at the Stratford Festival website. 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
1: Mix of sun and cloud today, high of 26, humidex of 31. Tonight, mainly cloudy, chance of showers and risk of a thunderstorm, low of 15. Wednesday, cloudy, chance of showers, high of 23, followed by clear skies, low of 9.
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1: 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I hate to know you feel alone. 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
8: Mix of sun and cloud today, high of 26, humidex of 31. Tonight, mainly cloudy, chance of showers and risk of a thunderstorm, low of 15. Wednesday, cloudy, chance of showers, high of 23, followed by clear skies, low of 9.
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4: Mix of sun and cloud today, high of 26, humidex of 31. Tonight, mainly cloudy, chance of showers and risk of a thunderstorm, low of 15. Wednesday, cloudy, chance of showers, high of 23, followed by clear skies, low of 9.
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12: Mix of sun and cloud today. High of 26, humidex of 31. Tonight, mainly cloudy, chance of showers and risk of a thunderstorm, low of 15. Wednesday, cloudy, chance of showers, high of 23, followed by clear skies, low of 9.
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7: Mix of sun and cloud today. High of 26, humidex of 31. Tonight, mainly cloudy. Chance of showers and risk of a thunderstorm. Low of 15. Wednesday, cloudy. Chance of showers. High of 23, followed by clear skies. Low of 9.
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Well, hey, happy Tuesday. I'm Kate. You're on the afternoon drive. Hope you're having a great day so far. And last week, I took a little vacation, but it was a volunteering vacation. And I want to talk about your volunteering experiences. We'll dive in a few minutes, but it's Alexander Stewart right now on Today FM.

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0: run to you. It's Tyler Shaw on Today FM. Hope you're having a great Tuesday. I'm Kate. Thanks for hanging out with me on the afternoon drive. Last week, I was on vacation. You may have noticed my absence if you're a regular listener. But I was taking a volunteering vacation. Now, everybody in the office has been poking fun at me because I took a week off work to work. But you know what? It's so worth it. Because I went and I volunteered at the summer camp I grew up going to. I was a cook in the kitchen. And yeah, it's a lot of work, but it's so worth it. I feel like food really brings everyone at camp together. And the kids are always happy at mealtime, right? So I was having the time of my life. It was fun. And it's so worth it just seeing the kids have a great time. So I love a good volunteering vacation, and I want to know, what's one of the most rewarding volunteering experiences you've had, whether it's in Stratford or out of Stratford or wherever, whenever it happened? I would love to hear your stories over on the Today Facebook page, or you can text me, 519-272-9834. You can also hit us up on Instagram, 1077_2dayfm. Tell me those volunteering stories. I can't wait to hear them.
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9: Mix of sun and cloud today, high of 26, humidex of 31. Tonight, mainly cloudy, chance of showers and risk of a thunderstorm, low of 15. Wednesday, cloudy, chance of showers, high of 23, followed by clear skies, low of 9.
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0: 107.7 Today FM Spin with Pino, Loeb, and Jordan. I'm Kate. You're on the afternoon drive. Last night, Abby was out and about in the Stratford Motor Products Community Cruiser, powered by Krabby Joe's Bar and Grill, Excalibur Insurance, Zare's Stratford, and Roof Ninjas. She was at the West Perth Village Car Show. You can check out the pictures. They're pretty cool from the car show last night. They're up on our socials. And she had a great time. She always has a great time in the cruiser. And it's sad to think about, but, you know, we only have, like, what, a month of summer weather left? And we've only got a couple weeks left of cruiser season because Abby has to go back to school Labor Day weekend. So if you have something fun coming up in the next couple of weeks and you want to see Abby and the cruiser there at your events, promoting them in real time, handing out merch, playing music, just having lots of fun, you can invite the cruiser or request the cruiser for your event at mystratfordnow.com. It's really easy to do. Just click on the Community Cruiser tab and fill out the form. Takes like 5 minutes. We just need a little bit of information about your event, and we'll be in touch with you to plan out the logistics of having Abby and the cruiser there. But yeah, cruiser season has been wonderful so far. So if you have an event coming up, please request the cruiser. 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So if you see her, be sure to say hello. If you have an event coming up, be sure to request Abby in the cruiser at mystratfordnow.com.
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0: Taylor Swift with Style on Today FM. Hope you're having a great Tuesday. I'm Kate. You're on the Afternoon Drive. And coming up this Saturday, Stratford Comic Con is back with Pop Culture Canada. I really like Stratford Comic Con. It's smaller than your giant Comic Cons that you get in the big cities, but it's local and they support the local food bank. Pop Culture Canada, every town, every city they go to, they are supporting our local food bank. So if you're coming to Stratford Comic Con this Saturday, it's 10 to 3 at the Best Western plus the Arden Park Hotel. Bring a non-perishable food donation for the food bank and get ready to meet WWE Hall of Famer Brutus the Barber Beefcake. He will be there at Stratford Comic Con this Saturday. So it's going to be lots of fun. And of course, all sorts of cool stuff. You can find toys, comic books, games, sports cards, jewelry, art, all sorts of cool things. So that's happening Saturday. And we are giving away tickets this week on Mornings with KFEL. So be sure to tune in tomorrow morning around 7 a.m. 7 o'clock hour is when KFEL is giving away those passes. 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
9: Mix of sun and cloud today. High of 26, humidex of 31. Tonight, mainly cloudy. Chance of showers and risk of a thunderstorm. Low of 15. Wednesday, cloudy. Chance of showers. High of 23. Followed by clear skies. Low of 9.
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Hey, I hope you're having a great Tuesday afternoon. Look at you. Here you are on the afternoon drive. I'm Kate. Thanks for hanging out with me. And this afternoon, we've been talking about our volunteering experiences. I want to hear about those rewarding experiences over on the Today Facebook page or 519-272-9834. But right now, it's Alex Warren on Today FM.

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0: 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It's Andy without a love. I'm Kate. You're on the afternoon drive. And last week I was on vacation, but I took vacation so I could go work at a summer camp for a week. I took vacation to volunteer, and everybody's been teasing me about it. Oh, Kate took time off to go work. You know what? I think volunteering is really rewarding, and it was also lots of fun. So yes, it was serving me as well. But yeah, I had a blast. I mean, summer camp is always a fun place to be, and it was really rewarding. So in honor of that, I wanted you to tell me about your most rewarding volunteering experiences. I would love to hear your stories over on the Today Facebook page, or you can send me a text, 519-272-9834. Amy said to me, having somebody come up to me while I was volunteering at the blood drive clinic, they told me how I made their experience better, that I was the nicest, friendliest volunteer they had ever seen. That's so, so sweet. And yeah, you're going to remember that forever. And every single time you volunteer, that's going to pop up in your mind, and it's going to make you better than before. Kat says, when I was 19, I signed up for a government-funded program called Katamavik. I might be saying that wrong. But she says, for 9 months, I was in three different places across Canada, volunteering in communities with other teens my age. It was rewarding and something I will always remember. Volunteer experiences they can really be hard to forget. You know, it's giving back and you'll remember them forever. And I want to hear those stories of those experiences that you'll never forget. So go leave a comment, join the conversation on the Today Facebook page, or again, you can send me a text, 519-272-9834.
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It's kinda like Nashville with a tan.

0: Today FM. That's Andy with Sorries. Hey, I'm Kate. Happy Tuesday. Hope you're having a good day so far. This is, and I cannot believe I'm saying this, the last week for summer programming for the kids at the Stratford Public Library. I just can't believe we're already kind of nearing the end of summer. We're probably getting another month, maybe month and a half, if we're lucky, of summer weather. And if you haven't been to a summer program yet at the library, definitely check out the schedule for the rest of this week and try to go to at least one, because they're all super awesome and the library has worked so hard on their programming for this summer. But of course, they won't let the summer end without a bang. So next week on August 26th from 1 to 4 p.m., it's the end of summer party at the library in the front garden. And hey, I mean, if you want to make the party go longer, come early at noon for Noon Kazoo, because that's a really fun program. 12 to 12:30, you can come play a kazoo for half an hour. But on Wednesday, at the end of summer celebration party, 1 to 4, this is celebrating just the amazing summer of reading, creativity, play, and community connection. And everybody is welcome, whether you participated in programs or not. If you just want to join the party, you are totally welcome to do that. And it's an afternoon packed with crafts, games, activities, something for children of all ages. So it'll be really fun from 1 to 4 on Wednesday the 26th. And of course, all the information is on the library's website. Everything they do is on their website. So check it out for the rest of the programs this week and for the end of summer wrap-up party and for all sorts of other awesome things the library does and offers. You can check them out at splibrary.ca.
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0: 107.7 Today FM, Serena Ryder with Stompa. Hey, I'm Kate. You're on the afternoon drive. We've been talking a lot about volunteering during the show because over on the Today Facebook page, we're talking about our most rewarding volunteer experiences. And maybe you've been looking for a new volunteering experience. Well, you're in luck because tonight St. John Ambulance is having a volunteer info night. So you can discover how you can make a difference as part of the dedicated team of volunteers at St. John Ambulance. Whether you're interested in developing your first aid skills, helping people in need, finding a sense of purpose, or just connecting with like-minded volunteers, this is a really good opportunity to learn more about St. John Ambulance and what they do and how you can get involved. So that's tonight, 55 Charles Street here in Stratford. 7 p.m. is when it starts. So if you're interested in volunteering, be there. And you can get more details on our community calendar. Check it out at mystratfordnow.com.
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6: Mix of sun and cloud today. High of 26, humidex of 31. Tonight, mainly cloudy. Chance of showers and risk of a thunderstorm. Low of 15. Wednesday, cloudy. Chance of showers. High of 23, followed by clear skies. Low of 9.
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1: Good afternoon. I'm Hussam El Hussein. 8 incumbents are among 22 candidates vying for 10 city councilor spots on Stratford's city council. Larry McCabe, Cody Sebin, Giza Wardofa, Brad Beatty, Leslie Bean, Taylor Briscoe, Bonnie Henderson, and Harj Niger are seeking re-election in October. Other council candidates include Tanner Evan Bergsma, Bill Boone, and Elaine Strawbridge. 6 people are running for mayor, including current mayor Martin Ritzma. Other mayoral candidates include city councilors Jody Burback and Mark Hunter, runner-up in the 2022 municipal election Robert Ritz, as well as city residents Andrew Ray and Christopher Burrell. The filing deadline to run in the municipal election is Friday. Election day is October 26th. New shows are coming to the Stratford Festival this week. On Thursday to Saturday, guests can attend the openings of The Tao of the World, King James Bible Play, and Saturday, Sunday, Monday. Productions are scheduled to start at 8 p.m. at the Tom Patterson Theater, Studio Theater, and Avon Theater, respectively. Festival publicity director Anne Swerdfeger says there are 12 productions this year.
2: That recovery from the pandemic has happened slowly, and now here we are.
1: Tickets and details can all be found at the Stratford Festival website. Be the first to know. 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
1: Tonight looks to be more cloudy with the chance of showers and risk of a thunderstorm, low of 15. Tomorrow morning, cloudy, chance of showers, risk of a thunderstorm, high of 23, followed by clear skies, low of 9. Thursday, sunny, high of 25, staying clear, low of 11.
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3: Hey, this is Justin Bieber.

Well, I hope you're having a great Tuesday afternoon. The sun is shining. I'm Kate. You're on the Afternoon Drive, and we've been talking about volunteering because why not? Volunteering makes the world go round. It really improves our communities, and I want to hear your stories of those really rewarding volunteer experiences. We'll dive in a few minutes to some of those stories, but it's Sugar Ray right now.

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Time Machine with Talk on Today FM. Hope you're having a great day. I'm Kate. You're on the afternoon drive. We're talking about volunteering. Last week, I was on vacation. I was away, and I took kind of a volunteering vacation, if you will. Yes, I took time off work to go work elsewhere. But it was fun. I was volunteering at the summer camp that I grew up going to. So it was nice. I bumped into people that I hadn't seen in a long time, reconnected with people, met new people, and most importantly, served the campers. And it was just a really fun week. So I'm glad I did it. It's always worth it when you volunteer your time doing something fun and rewarding. And I want to hear about your volunteering stories, those rewarding experiences you've had. We're talking about it over on the Today Facebook page. Karen says, I spent 10 years with the Stratford Lions Club as a fundraiser chairperson, raised funds for a lot of great purposes, was so proud of mine and my co-members' accomplishments doing this. So yeah, it feels good to volunteer and, you know, spend your time and effort making our community a better place. That's what volunteering is all about. And I want to hear your stories. What are those rewarding volunteering experiences you've

0: or with showrooms in Cambridge and Shakespeare.
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10: Tonight looks to be more cloudy with a chance of showers and risk of a thunderstorm, low of 15. Tomorrow morning, cloudy, chance of showers, risk of a thunderstorm, high of 23, followed by clear skies, low of 9. Thursday, sunny, high of 25, staying clear, low of 11.
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107.7 Today FM, Frank Walker, Only When It Rains. I'm Kate. You're on the afternoon drive. Hope you're having a great Tuesday. Maybe after these few months of beautiful summer weather, you have quite a few empties saved up at home. If so, save up your empties for this Saturday. The Stratford Women's Dragon Boat Team, they are having another bottle drive to fundraise for a new dragon boat, which is super cool. So this Saturday, 11 to 2 at the Stratford Legion, they are collecting bottles and cans. Also, they're now accepting juice and pop cans, too, for scrap metal. Anywhere they can raise funds for a new dragon boat. 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So all the details posted on our community calendar. 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But that's this Saturday, 11 to 2, and Abby will be there in the Stratford Motor Products Community Cruiser. 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
1: DJ got us falling in love, Usher and Pitbull on Today FM. Hey, I'm Kate. You're on the Afternoon Drive. Hope you're having a great Tuesday. And I do want to say a big thank you, a shout out to Team Prober McDonald's. Earlier today, they brought us some items from the new world menu to try. So we got the McExtreme pulled pork, chicken parmy burger, and the garlic and black pepper chicken McNuggets. They were pretty good. I had the McNuggets. I really liked them. And they brought these sauces. They have like a truffle sauce with it. It was really good. I loved it. And we just love it when McDonald's stops by and brings us lunch. So thank you to Team Prober McDonald's on Ontario Street. And there are a few more items on this menu that we didn't get to try. The menu also features cheesy bacon McFlavor fries and a stroopwafel McFlurry. My Dutch boyfriend is going to get mad at me for mispronouncing that. But yeah, I mispronounce it every time. But it sounds so good, right? So tonight for dinner, if you don't feel like cooking, go try this world menu at McDonald's, because the things we had, we really liked. So go try them for yourself tonight at one of our local McDonald's.
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6: Tonight looks to be more cloudy with a chance of showers and risk of a thunderstorm, low of 15. Tomorrow morning, cloudy, chance of showers, risk of a thunderstorm, high of 23, followed by clear skies, low of 9. Thursday, sunny, high of 25, staying clear, low of 11.
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1: Good afternoon. I'm Hussam El Hussein. 8 incumbents are among 22 candidates vying for 10 city councilor spots on Stratford City Council. Larry McCabe, Cody Sebin, Giza Wardofa, Brad Beatty, Leslie Bean, Taylor Briscoe, Bonnie Henderson, and Harj Niger are seeking re-election in October. Other council candidates include Tanner Evan Bergsma, Bill Boone, and Elaine Strawbridge. 6 people are running for mayor, including current mayor Martin Ritzma. Other mayoral candidates include city councilors Jody Burback and Mark Hunter, runner-up in the 2022 municipal election Robert Ritz, as well as city residents Andrew Ray and Christopher Burrell. The filing deadline to run in the municipal election is Friday. Election day is October 26th. New shows are coming to the Stratford Festival this week. On Thursday to Saturday, guests can attend the openings of the Tao of the World King James Bible Play and Saturday, Sunday, Monday. Productions are scheduled to start at 8 p.m. at the Tom Patterson Theatre, Studio Theatre, and Avon Theatre, respectively. Festival Publicity Director Anne Swerdfeger says there are 12 productions this year.
2: That recovery from the pandemic has happened slowly, and now here we are.
1: Tickets and details can all be found at the Stratford Festival website. 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
1: Tonight looks to be more cloudy with a chance of showers and risk of a thunderstorm, low of 15. Tomorrow morning, cloudy, chance of showers, risk of a thunderstorm, high of 23, followed by clear skies, low of 9. Thursday, sunny, high of 25, staying clear, low of 11.
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Tuesday afternoon. Hope you're having a great day. I'm Kate. You're on the Afternoon Drive. Thanks for tuning in and hanging out with me. We have been talking about volunteering, and I am just loving hearing your stories about those rewarding volunteering experiences. And we're going to tell a few of those stories in a few minutes, but right now it's Olivia Rodrigo, Drop Dead on Today FM.

Today FM, that's Teddy with I Hope. Hey, I'm Kate. You're on the afternoon drive. I hope you're having a great day. And we've been talking about volunteering this afternoon. I took a vacation last week solely to go volunteer at a summer camp that I grew up going to. And it was so rewarding. I had so much fun. The kids all had so much fun. And it was totally worth it. So I want to hear all about your most rewarding volunteering experiences. We're talking about it over on the Today Facebook page. Sandy says there are way too many moments for me to list. I've been volunteering at public schools for 25 years, and I absolutely love it. I can just imagine you have countless adorable stories from schools.

0: the local. We chat every week about all the amazing things they do, and we talk about it on the show. And they just blow my mind with how awesome they are and how much work they put into our community. So yeah, if you want to volunteer at the local, what a great place to volunteer. And you can send them an email, volunteers@thelocalcfc.org, if you are interested in doing that, because clearly it's life-changing, right? And keep telling me your stories about those rewarding volunteering experiences. I love hearing them on the Today Facebook page, or you can send them to me, 519-272-9834.
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13: Tonight looks to be more cloudy with a chance of showers and risk of a thunderstorm, low of 15. Tomorrow morning, cloudy, chance of showers, risk of a thunderstorm, high of 23, followed by clear skies, low of 9. Thursday, sunny, high of 25, staying clear, low of 11.

0: 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Hey, I'm Kate. You're on the afternoon drive. And, you know, everybody, including myself, has started to say, I can't believe how fast summer's gone by. Summer's almost over. And I hate thinking about it because, yeah, it really has gone by so fast. But you know what? The razzmajazz is still on the water and summer is still on. So let's not think about the end quite yet. Tonight on the razzmajazz, it's Carolyn Burchill and friends. And there's multiple shows this week with the razzmajazz on Wednesday, Thursday, and Friday. Music starts at 6:30 from the dock near the Festival Theater. And then they make their way down the Avon River, arrive at the boathouse at 7 p.m. And then they hang out at the boathouse for a little while, for about half an hour. And at 7:30, they start their journey back to the dock so they can arrive at 8 p.m. So 6:30 to 8 p.m., there's live music happening on the razzmajazz on the Avon River. It's floating down the river, but it's also making a few stops. So you can sit and watch, you can walk and watch and listen. You can even stream it online now, which is so awesome. You don't even have to leave the house if you don't want to. But tonight is going to be a nice night. I don't think we're getting rain until later in the evening. So tonight's going to be great for the razzmajazz. And if you want to see Carolyn Burchill and friends, check it out tonight and check out the razzmajazz on socials for the whole schedule and to stay up to date with what they're up to. Because the razzmajazz is awesome. And if you've never seen it before, make tonight the night.
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0: Well, baby, I went down and got it for you.
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0: Shawn Mendes with Stitches on Today FM. I'm Kate, wrapping up the afternoon drive. Thanks so much for hanging out with me this afternoon. I hope you have a great rest of your night. Of course, I'll be back again tomorrow from 2 to 6 right here on Today FM. So I will see you tomorrow. And don't forget, tomorrow morning with KFEL, we're giving away passes to Stratford Comic Con coming up this Saturday at the Best Western plus the Arden Park Hotel. It's running 10 to 3, put on by Pop Culture Canada. Stratford Comic Con, it's always a great time, and there's lots of cool stuff to see, always. So if you want to go, we're giving away family bundles of 4 passes, which is so awesome. So you and a bunch of friends can go, you and your family can go, and KFEL is giving those away tomorrow morning. So be sure to tune in around 7 a.m. and that's when he'll be giving them away. And just text us 519-272-9834. 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So that's going to be lots of fun tomorrow morning, and I'll see you tomorrow afternoon.
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0: On Sunday, September 6th, it's another Kinsman Club of Stratford car show along Lakeside Drive. $10 admission for car entry, free admission for spectators, 50-50 draw, music by DJ Jerry Bell, Black Angus Bakery and Catering, and Crazy Colonels all on site. 9 a.m. to 2 p.m. on September 6th for the Kinsman Club of Stratford car show.
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6: Tonight looks to be more cloudy with a chance of showers and risk of a thunderstorm, low of 15. Tomorrow morning, cloudy, chance of showers, risk of a thunderstorm, high of 23, followed by clear skies, low of 9. Thursday, sunny, high of 25, staying clear, low of 11.
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8: Tonight looks to be more cloudy with the chance of showers and risk of a thunderstorm, low of 15. Tomorrow morning, cloudy, chance of showers, risk of a thunderstorm, high of 23, followed by clear skies, low of 9. Thursday, sunny, high of 25, staying clear, low of 11.
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7: Tonight looks to be more cloudy with a chance of showers and risk of a thunderstorm, low of 15. Tomorrow morning, cloudy, chance of showers, risk of a thunderstorm, high of 23, followed by clear skies, low of 9. Thursday, sunny, high of 25, staying clear, low of 11.
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13: Tonight looks to be more cloudy with the chance of showers and risk of a thunderstorm, low of 15. Tomorrow morning, cloudy, chance of showers, risk of a thunderstorm, high of 23, followed by clear skies, low of 9. Thursday, sunny, high of 25, staying clear, low of 11. Today,

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9: Tonight looks to be more cloudy with a chance of showers and risk of a thunderstorm, low of 15. Tomorrow morning, cloudy, chance of showers, risk of a thunderstorm, high of 23, followed by clear skies, low of 9. Thursday, sunny, high of 25, staying clear, low of 11.
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0: Yeah, we got 3 tickets to the Brand Van concert happening this Monday night at the Pacific Palisades. You can all in if you want to answer a couple of questions. Mainly, what is Todd's favorite cheese? Jackie just called up and said it was a form of rock four. Let's see about that.
1: Give us a ring, ding, ding. It's a beautiful day.